0: Don't be shy. 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
1: So good, so right.
0: Oh, now you got lights on you now.
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1: Voz da Ria, diariamente a sussurrar-lhe ao ouvido.

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2: Not because I forgot you, but because I remember too much.

voz da Ria. 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Is exactly like where you are right now. Only my.